reminiscing on those past days. I thought you didn't know my last name, but that changed. And I traveled around the world, think where you living at now. I heard you moved to Austin, got an apartment and settled down. And every once in a while, I start texting, write a paragraph, but then I delete the message. Think about you like a pastime. I could cry you a river, get you baptized. Or I wasn't ready to act right. Used to always think I'd get you back right.

is a critically acclaimed trumpeter, arranger, and educator who has toured the world as a leader and sideman. He also is a copyist and editor for the Jazz at Lincoln Orchestra led by Wynton Marsalis. Mike Sailors.

0: Bass, John Burr. Drums, Ben Riley.
1: You'd be so nice to come home to. You'd be so nice by the fire.

All of Me is a popular song and jazz standard written by Gerald Marx and Seymour Simons in 1931. In 2000, All of Me was given the Towering Song Award by the Songwriters Hall of Fame.

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0: Oscar Peterson.

born September 12, 1948, in Omaha, Nebraska, is an American jazz trombonist, composer, arranger, and educator at the collegiate conservatory level. Is among the most prolific living jazz trombonists in the world. Best Trombonist, Downbeat Readers Poll, 1998, 1999, 2001, 2002, 2006. Steve Torrey.